0: Neo FM Oberá 95.3. Sentimos la música.
1: Ladies and gentlemen, as you know, we have something special down here at Birdland this evening. A recording for Blue Note Records.

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1: Is my problem with man, you ask? 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
1: That's Spanish?
0: That's not Spanish. That was English.
1: That's Spanish. 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

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It's in the world I've become, contained in the hum between voice and drum. It's in change, the poetic justice of cause and effect. 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This is my church. This is where I heal my hurts. For tonight, God is a DJ.

0: 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Don't worry, be happy.
1: Neo FM, mi radio. 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